0: Wake up in the morning feeling like P. Diddy.
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0: 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Walk After You.
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is back again, and all I wanna do is party with all my friends. Now the voice you hear is of the Master G. I'm gonna show you how fun the summertime can be. Smell the air is sweet, skates are on your feet, and everybody's jamming to a brand new beat. There's a cooled out feeling all over the nation. Seniors everywhere having graduation. You feel it in your system, and your system won't stop us, cause you're rocking to the rhythm of the rock. It's alright, it's okay, cause these things happen on the hot.

hand clapping. Maybe the original pulse was stomping on the ground. Repetitive monotonous rhythms. The monotonous, highly repetitive music.

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Maybe the original pulse was stomping on the ground. Repetitive, monotonous rhythms. The monotonous, highly repetitive music.